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0: Nebraska's classic hits. The Hawk.
1: I'm Jordan Rubio, and I'm now from Omaha, Nebraska. I had gotten into a skateboarding accident, and after surgery that had failed, I was recommended to this hospital and Dr. Mike because I was told that this was a very rare type of injury. He harvested some bone from my knee and had applied it to my scaphoid bone. They brought me a long way from where I was at. Faith Health has been very attentive to me in my stay.
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0: KKOT.
1: Legend. Wait for it.
0: Columbus.
1: Gary.

Nebraska's classic.

0: I had B.B. Shea add that music to it to make it more enjoyable.
1: Yeah.
0: Just what an
1: I didn't
0: awful
1: know
0: thing.
1: It needed a soundtrack, but I'm glad I had it.
0: Any teacher who puts up the word art in her classroom, that's what it says in the coin. And they put a gas station there. She calls it the gas station or the art.
1: That's kind of cute.
2: Mm-mm.
3: No.
1: Gas station?
0: No.
1: That's fun.
0: No.
2: I mean, do you like? Do you think that the smell is going to get confined to that corner? No.
0: And I think it's just now, it's just like a game. It's like,
1: or you're bringing attention to it.
0: Yeah, exactly.
1: Yeah, I mean, I do agree with her that it used to be.
0: You
1: never live it down. You'd be fart kid for the rest of school
2: until you graduated.
1: Oh yeah, and you better, and even then afterwards, like at the reunions, they'll be like, "That's fart kid." I mean, think about it. There's a kid, like, there's a hair-eating kid. I still remember the hair-eating kid. Like, you got, something happens along the way, and you're like, oh, that's a hair-eating kid. Mm-hmm. But now, farting in school should be a shame thing.
0: Illegal. It should be illegal.
2: The classrooms already don't smell great. Don't make it worse.
0: You're
2: but now,
0: expelled. You're
1: she's,
0: expelled.
1: Yeah, that's she's it. Making it fun. Yeah, now it's going to be fun to go to the gas station.
0: I don't like that.
1: That's right.
0: She's making it fun.
1: I agree. No.
0: Remember I had Big Dong Roy when we started changing clothes.
1: Yeah, Big Dong Roy.
0: He had the biggest dong. We were like, dang, Roy?
1: And
0: he
1: was like,
0: yeah, enough.
1: Now, of course, that's what you want
2: to
1: be.
2: Different. See, that's something, you know, it's not to, you're not ashamed of that.
0: That's in the yearbook. It's a senior superlative.
1: Yeah.
2: We're not supposed to put pictures like this in the yearbook, but we had to.
0: Yeah. What's he known for? His dong. I mean, come on. Yeah. This guy, you know. And by the way, he's most likely to succeed.
1: Of course.
0: Yeah. How could he not?
2: Get that energy.
1: Well, and also, like in school, one thing happens to one person, and that truly is what you remember. Uh-huh. Like one girl sort of fell down the stairs, and for the rest of school, it was like, that's that girl that fell downstairs.
0: Yes.
1: I mean, that's it. You remember one thing.
0: But now... And it's not such a big deal. Like I said, they're showing off doing that. Spencer, you're talking about stadium prices. B.B. Shea said he paid $12 for a Diet Coke at the Chick-fil-A in the ballpark. Go ahead.
4: Yeah, my daughter lives in Vegas, and we went to a Raiders game. I went out to visit her last year, and we went inside, and we were hungry, so we went up to the stand, got two brats, two bags of chips, two beers, and it was $78.
0: I was going to say $50. And that was going to be a wild exaggeration.
1: Yeah.
0: $78. Hey, what are we doing? What are we doing? But, you know, thank you very much, Spencer. Appreciate it. It's like I was talking to my wife because I'm going to go to that Tennessee-Alabama game. 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It's unbelievably expensive. I told you the other day my friend wants to go to Austin, Texas to see also Tennessee play at Texas. And the hotel price, at least for right now, downtown Austin, is $4,000 for
1: that. $4,000.
0: That's insane. Which, of course, will come down before game day. But it's like people are going to pay a huge price.
1: Yeah.
0: I'm going to pay huge prices to go. And the stadium will be filled in both instances.
1: That's just it. We will pay.
0: So we have it somewhere, I guess, or some at least enough of us have it. But it's a crazy economy right now.
1: And, you know, that's why I think people talk about, like, the Atlanta Falcons stadium. You know, the Falcons owner, the price.

0: there have always been, and he's kept them reasonable.
1: Mm-hmm.
0: And that's why people always talk about how great the prices are there.
1: I love that. He made that,
0: yes,
1: a mission. Like, you go in, you get a beer for a couple of dollars, which is really nice.
0: Yeah.
1: You know, at least he does that. Now, he charges plenty for the tickets, I'm sure,
0: mm-hmm.
1: and the parking and all that. But the food, like the Masters, you know, the pimento cheese sandwich is $1.50 or whatever. The drinks are not that expensive.
0: It's not, to me, we've just increased the prices. We haven't increased the quality.
1: Of course not.
0: I mean, the crappy hamburger is still the crappy hamburger.
1: You think that Diet Coke was any better than the Diet Coke I get for $2?
2: No, $4? If everybody just refused to pay for it, the prices would come down. But everybody's willing to do it.
1: We'll do it.
2: So everybody can get mad about it. About it, but they're still buying it.
1: It's always supply and demand. Yeah, right. Baby Shay and I were talking fantasy football when Red Rachel walked in this morning, so I said, just keep on tracking a little later. You're not going to think about
3: it. We know you know now.
1: Yeah. She said, good morning. I said, sweetheart, you're not going to be able to comment on this. We're talking about fantasy football. You know, today, it's interesting. When Red Rachel actually did come into the office, apparently, we have two sides of the office, me and BB Shay, one on each side, and I always turn my overhead light on. Apparently, he never does. And so Rachel came in today. Today, he turned that light on, and she goes, is it brighter in here than normal? And he said, yeah, I turned my light on today. And I said, I never even noticed. I don't have any idea. Mm-hmm. I don't see anything that's going on here.
0: Nothing.
1: No idea.
0: I notice it every day.
1: You're kidding.
0: Well, because it looks half and half, like one half, because I always think something's wrong.
1: Oh, the dark and the light.
0: Yeah, because it looks like the light's burned out.
1: Right. The evil and the good, the dark and the light. That's really what we are.
0: Yeah.
1: I've got the force, and you're on the dark side.
0: Yeah.
1: But today, he turned the light on, and she noticed, and I was like, oh. Yeah.
0: And
1: I was
0: like,
1: so where's Chris Dent?
3: When did you get here?
1: When did you get here, man? What are you doing here? That's weird. Coming up on the Two Guys Named Chris Show, creepy guy follows woman to front porch.
3: I thought about you and how you would handle this, actually.
2: Oh, yeah.
1: You're packing heat. He picked the wrong woman to come after, I can tell. She was out drinking at a bar, got home to her front porch, and he just veers up onto her front porch.
3: The worst for the creep.
1: Boy, she handled it.
0: No, really. We got a mouthy one.
1: Oh, forget it. That's next. Two Guys in for a Show.
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0: heard, I don't know if this is just a conspiracy or a rumor, but I've heard that if you do that, if you try to knock a hornet's nest down and you hit it, mm-hmm. that they remember you. That they're like crows where they remember your face. And when you walk out of your house, they'll come after you.
1: But can't you stand way back? Isn't there like a Raid product where you can stand 20 feet away and spray into the hole?
0: Hornet's nests are like huge. They're like this big. You can't get,
1: can't get all of them.
0: You have to knock the whole nest down, and I wouldn't do it. I'd hire a professional.
2: I expected, when you said it's going to be a high cost, I expected $1,000 or something.
1: For a hornet's nest?
0: I'd pay for that, too.
2: $200, I'd be like, let's go today, brother. Hit it.
1: Boy, I wouldn't. I would try to get rid of it myself.
0: Well, those emergency room bills when you get stung 50 times by hornets.
1: Yeah, that's true. And poor Biggie's got so much medical debt already, he can't do that.
2: Yeah,
1: I would almost like take my saw and saw off the limb and then take it very gently and relocate it somewhere. The problem is I don't have a saw, and I don't know how to saw anything.
0: I don't have a ladder to get up there.
1: No. Yeah. Plus, if that fell on the ground,
0: you're dead.
2: To be done, yeah.
1: And it turns out they remember you, too. They're like Jaws 4.
2: Yeah.
0: That's what I've heard.
1: Jaws 4 followed the family down to Dominican.
0: Yeah.
2: It's shocking. The sharks really do have great memories.
1: What? It was like the great-great-granddaughter of the first shark that I
2: follow that plane.
1: Man, that's rough. That's your hornet. Coming up here on the Two Guys Named Chris Show, new wrinkle in the much-anticipated Grand Theft Auto 6 game.
2: That's why Biggie's living.
1: I know.
2: My body's trying to take me out. I won't let it.
1: No, not till November. That's when it comes out. Two Guys Named Chris Show.
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2: 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I'm Ryan Kump. 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

0: use that as fuel to write the album American Idiot. Which band was singing the perceived redneck song? Allman Brothers or Lynyrd Skynyrd?
1: I'm going to go Lynyrd Skynyrd.
0: Lynyrd Skynyrd is correct. The song was...
2: Some as
0: Free Bird.
2: He has a bird.
0: Ooh.
3: Loser, Billy Joe Armstrong.
0: Come on, Billy Joe Armstrong.
4: I'm so upset about it, too, because I love both bands.
0: I do. I do. I love Green Day.
4: Yeah.
0: They are great, but...
4: And I hate... I mean, I like the song American Idiot. I just have to, like, enjoy it for it being a fun song and not criticizing the South.
0: Yeah, he heard a Lynyrd Skynyrd song and wrote American Idiot. Okay, you're up to question number 3 on the Stairway to 7. You have 53 seconds left. Who was the original lead singer of Foreigner? Mick Jones, Lou Gramm, or Greg Raleigh?
1: Lou Gramm.
0: Lou Gramm is correct. I wanna know what I'm saying. Baby Shay's loving that one. His face. 50 seconds left. 3 questions down. 4 to go. Here we go. Question number 4. 50 seconds still on the clock. Sylvester Stallone originally wanted a Queen song to be the main theme for the movie Rocky III, but he couldn't get the rights to the song, so he got Survivor to write Eye of the Tiger for the movie. What Queen song did Stallone originally want?
1: Is it We Will Rock You?
0: It is not We Will Rock You. And that is the 3rd time that question's been asked, so you could look that up. Thank you, Chris. Got through 3, got stumped on number 4. Well, well, well, Randy Roberts. We meet. Let's go.
4: That was almost as good as Shauna's laugh.
0: That was good. We meet on the stairway. We're on step number 1. Hello, Randy Roberts. How are you?
5: Hey, how you guys doing, man? I know I'm not going to win this thing, but, you know, I figure you put me under pressure and on the clock and probably got about a snowball's chance in hell.
0: Well, let's see what happens here, all right?
3: Randy Roberts, I pray you win this thing. Me too. Because to have you in here for 1 whole hour with Chris Kelly, I would trade my last vacation.
0: He has 1 left.
3: And he can only miss 1 more day.
0: 1 more day.
3: And the way things are going,
0: you'd trade it to see Randy Roberts in here
3: for an hour with you in person. I'd even go get him. And I don't drive anywhere.
0: I'd like to see the 2 of you in a car coming in.
3: Yeah. Oh, you know, we're stopping at Bucky's.
0: I saw some guy. He was driving like 120 miles per hour, and they pulled him over, and they were like, where are you going? He's like, I got to get to Bucky's. Bucky's is mine. You got to get the brisket. It's my place. I got to get the brisket. Randy Roberts, 60 seconds on the clock. Are you ready, sir?
5: Yeah, ready as I can be.
0: Well, good luck to you. The first 2 are either or. They're true or false or either or questions. Here's the first one. The late Joe Cocker famously performed at Woodstock in 1969, but true or false, he also performed at the 25th anniversary of Woodstock in 1994 at Woodstock 94. True or false?
5: You know, let's go with truth.
0: That is true. Yes. That was missed on Friday. Best Joe Cocker, baby Shay.
3: This one right
0: this
3: here.
0: This is it. Love it. Love it. Okay. This was also missed last week, so it's the second here of this one. 54 seconds left on the clock. Here's your question, number 2. According to the London Times, the Phil Collins song, In the Air Tonight, was written on the back of what? A cocktail napkin or a stray piece of wallpaper?
5: Let's go with wallpaper.
0: Wallpaper is correct. Well, well. Game is joined here from Randy Roberts.
3: Clearly after a domestic situation.
0: He ripped the wallpaper.
3: Yeah, she ripped, one of them ripped the wallpaper off, and he was like, I feel it coming. This divorce. He was divorced a few times, so he knew.
6: You did, yeah. He did through a few of those, yeah.
0: Boy, one of them took him for a ton of money, too.
3: Remember that? Each of them has actually. He's lost a fortune to his ex-wives.
0: Man, he's probably worth $200 million, but would be worth $400 million.
3: Oh, yeah.
0: If it were, yeah. Okay, Randy Roberts, 47 seconds left on the clock. Question number 3 on the Stairway to 7. Bon Jovi has 3 songs that have been streamed. more than a billion times. Name two of them.
5: Living on a prayer and wanted dead or alive.
0: Let me make sure of this. Living on a prayer. No, I'm sorry.
7: Oh.
0: No, that's incorrect. You got one of them. Good try, though. Good try.
7: Great job, Randy. Keep trying, Randy Robert. I'm determined to get you in here.
0: Gonna be in here in the power hour, maybe.
7: Mm-hmm.
0: We have Hippie Chris coming in this Friday.
7: That's right.
0: I'm excited.
7: Oh, I can tell.
0: So excited about this. This was our dream from the beginning. Let's get somebody in to be sitting right next to me. And Hippie Chris says he brings a friend.
7: Oh, his brother. I didn't know that was allowed.
0: Yeah, I guess we're in for a penny in for a pound. Bring him on in here. That's right.
7: He's just out of prison.
4: He's just going to sit behind you and watch.
7: Yeah.
0: That's right. Mm-hmm. I love that. I always love that.
7: Yeah, they call him Lurking Larry. Let me ask this. There's no kids around, and she can't be.
0: No sharp objects in the room. Yeah. Daryl, hello. How are you?
8: I'm doing better now that I heard from Randy Robert. It's been a while.
0: Always. Yes, always good to hear from them. We have seven questions lined up in front of us here. 60 seconds on the clock. Step one on the stairway to seven. True or false? All the Bee Gees are now deceased.
8: Oh. Let's go with true.
0: No, sorry. There's still one left. Sorry about that. Good try. Let's go to Amanda. You're lost on step one there, I'm afraid. Amanda's going to be our last player today. We're almost out of time. Hello, Amanda. How you doing?
9: Hello, I'm here to redeem myself from last time.
0: Oh, you played before.
9: Don't be nervous.
0: No, don't be nervous. Don't be nervous. Okay, you have 60 seconds left on the clock as we start here. True or false, Eddie Van Halen and David Lee Roth attended the same high school at the same time.
9: No, they did not.
0: That is correct. That has been missed a couple of times. You got it right. They went to high school at the same time, but different high schools in Los Angeles. Step number two on the stairway to seven. This one's been asked before also. 58 seconds left on the clock. Which of these did Stevie Nicks do the same day she wrote Stand Back? Got married or got divorced?
9: She's my favorite, and I know she got married.
0: That is correct. She did get married. You are into step number three on the stairway to seven. No matter what, you've redeemed yourself. 53 seconds on the clock. How old was Bob Seger when the song Like a Rock was released? 20, 30, or 40?
9: Ooh, that's a good question. I'm going to go with 40.
0: 40 is correct, yeah. Like a rock. Very nice. I was strong as I could be. Three steps of the way there. Four to go. Nothing ever got to me. In what state that starts with the letter M, as in Mary, was Sheryl Crow born?
9: Ooh, that's a good question. I'm going to just throw out, making one up, Missouri.
0: Throw it out, Missouri, and Missouri is correct. Kennett, Missouri.
7: Wow,
0: Kennett states, too. Yeah.
7: I started running through my head. I was like, we really leaned on M.
0: Maryland, Massachusetts, Michigan, Minnesota, Mississippi, Missouri. I think there's six or eight. I know all of them in alphabetical order.
4: Okay.
0: Thank you, Rain Man.
4: You sing the song?
0: Yeah, I know the song. You know the song?
4: I don't know the song.
7: Sheryl Crow's born in Missouri. Sheryl Crow's born in Missouri. All right, pipe down.
0: I'm going to do the song for your next segment.
4: I'm looking forward to it.
0: All right, 28 seconds left on the clock. Amanda, step number five on the stairway to seven. What song charted at number 21 on the Billboard Hot 100 chart in 1979 and became the final Led Zeppelin song to chart in the United States?
9: Wow. I don't know. I'm going to have to guess. I'm going to go with Rock and Roll.
0: Rock and Roll! Incorrect. You have missed on step number five on the stairway to seven. Good climb, though, Amanda. Whatever you did last week, you did better this week. And that

0: We don't know anything about it. In fact, if you had said name a Weezer song, it's in Africa.
1: Yeah.
0: How many hits do they have? One. Africa. That's it.
2: You're a Weezer man, did you say?
1: I do like Weezer, yeah.
0: Would I be frightened by them? Or
1: No, not at all.
3: They're tame.
0: Okay.
3: You'd recognize, if I started playing songs for you by them, you'd know. I mean, because some have crossed over to top four, like Island in the Sun.
1: Hey, Beverly Hills. That was a huge hit.
0: Wait a minute. Here's what... Irby Stuck said something about Trent Reznor. Is he in the band?
1: No.
3: He sent us his favorite cover song.
0: Okay.
3: It's which none of us are going to listen to.
0: Oh, Trent Reznor is the song.
3: Yes.
0: Okay. Trent Reznor was in who?
3: He's in Nine Inch Nails. He is Nine Inch Nails.
0: Would I be frightened of them?
3: Yes. Okay. Weezer, you'd love. I can play Weezer right now, and you'd be like, oh, I love him, yeah.
0: I am being played Weezer right now, and I do love it.
4: Yeah, just a one-hit wonder with Africa.
0: Yeah, that's all they did. That's right. Soda Pop Devin brought out his speaker to pickleball on Saturday.
1: Oh, how'd that go?
0: He was playing a nice mix of 80s and 90s music. Okay. So I think he tried to lull me into a false sense of security when Bob Seger came on. He said, hit me right in the forehead with the ball. I was like,
1: yeah. It's good.
0: It's very, very good.
1: I'm glad to see Soda Pop Devin still out there. You hadn't seen him for a little while, right?
0: No. I mean, I'm always afraid because he's only 23. He's unbelievably athletic. He's a very, very good player. And when I don't hear from him a while, I always think like he's moved on to his younger pickleball friends.
1: Aww. Yeah.
0: Sometimes I see him out there with other guys. He's got the flat brim hat on. He's like, yeah, what's up? You know. But
1: that's my old friend Chris.
4: I thought we were friends.
0: I know. Like earlier, and we'll get to this whole segment.
1: He's cool.
0: Yeah, he's cool.
1: Yeah.
0: We were talking about. We have a friend who has his son or daughter has a good friend going into kindergarten today. Who's going into kindergarten?
4: I think it's his son.
1: Son.
0: Okay. You see, we're really good friends.
1: Took me a minute.
4: He has kids?
0: Yeah, well, you. Remember one time I said what great friends we are, and you said, well, name his ex-wife, and I could not
1: either
0: get the name.
1: Either ex-wife.
0: No, I could not. I was close, though. Yeah. I mean, one of them.
1: One's a big P1.
0: Yeah. That's right. I couldn't remember the name. But anyway, he's got a senior in high school and a kindergartner, to which I said, give him a sip. Give him a sip.
1: I know.
0: But you were saying, and we'll get into this, of course, if you live to be really an old age, like, do you think about, oh, I want to have kids so that they can take care of me when I'm older? And my answer was no. We never made that a reason for us having kids. Like, cause I just figured somebody would take care of me. And so you all were saying, well, who? And I said, Soda Pop Devin. If I didn't have kids.
1: That's right.
0: Soda Pop Devin, if I'm 100... He'll be 71.
1: And I got to go check on my old friend Chris.
4: Well, Soda Pop Devin still might be the one that ends up taking care of you, depending on how things go.
0: My kids might turn... Well, my son is the same age as Soda Pop Devin, so I mean, he may just turn him over to him. You
1: yeah.
0: Know? He may turn me and my...
1: Hey, if you go check on my dad...
0: That's possible. That could happen. He's the sun drop man. He's the guy that gives you the sun drop hat and the sun drop.
1: He knows. I bet he's a fan of my theory that cherry sun drop is the best soda ever made.
0: What they call sun drop was like the favorite soft drink of North Carolina last week. That was a thing.
1: But to me, cherry sun drop though. That's
0: I know. He said. He told me. He's like Biggie's right. That cherry sun drop is fantastic, and they sell a lot of it. I just saw a thing on favorite. Sandwiches of every state. They're the same thing, you know. And North Carolina, and in fact, the leader was grilled cheese. Grilled cheese sandwich.
1: Always is, and I think that's such a cop-out.
0: It's not a real...
1: I don't even count the grilled cheese. I mean, I get it.
0: A sandwich.
1: But I don't count it. Grilled cheese as a sandwich. I know people love... I don't count tomato sandwiches.
0: Whoa.
1: You gotta have... To me, a sandwich is meat, different varieties of meat, and vegetables.
4: Yeah, because you guys say that you don't think a BLT is a real sandwich.
0: I do.
1: Correct.
4: But they're crazy. They don't think it does.
1: BLT as more of a sandwich than I would a grilled cheese.
0: Well, what about, you say it has to have a meat and vegetable. What about like a ham sandwich with mustard? And that's it.
1: Yeah, I'll give you
0: that.
1: Okay,
0: sandwich.
1: Yeah.
0: That's a sandwich.
1: I don't know, but it normally have cheese on there too.
0: Well, yeah, but there's no vegetable.
4: Well, by definition, a grilled cheese is two pieces of bread with something in the middle.
0: It's a sandwich.
4: There were two states that said ice cream sandwiches was their favorite, and that's cheating.
0: Oh, get out of here.
1: That's a great answer. What are you talking about?
4: It's cheating.
0: Turn his microphone down.
1: That's terrible.
0: 25%. I haven't been this grossed out since your hand thing from earlier. So I'm never repeating that.
1: No.
0: I'm never repeating what he said about a robotic hand and the word spit was used.
1: No.
0: Spit on your ice cream sandwich. Disgusting. There's a lady present here. There's a woman. Right here. Disgusting. I apologize.
3: Ironically, we've had several calls from the Chinese government going, okay, we've made some changes.
4: Write that down.
0: Yeah, he's right about the hand spit thing.
3: The hand thing.
0: Coming up here on the Two Guys Named Chris show, our money segment. Finally, a GoFundMe that men can identify with and get behind. This might be the first GoFundMe.
3: Okay.
0: That's next here. Two Guys Named Chris show.
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14: You're still glowing, flirting, grooving. You've still got it. But your immune system weakens as you age, making it harder to fight illnesses like pneumococcal pneumonia and RSV. Vaccines are a key part of any health routine and can help protect you from getting really sick.

0: show us sweet potato fries. No, but I can see it. Those are becoming more popular. Red Rachel doesn't like them. She's told us. Shannon, you're the captain. BB Shea, you and Rachel can suggest some answers to her. There are two left here. Something you might eat on the side with a hamburger. French fries, salad, onion rings, tater tots, pickle spear, potato chips. BB Shea.
1: I put pasta salad, a coleslaw, and a milkshake.
0: Pasta salad, coleslaw, milkshake, Rachel.
2: I also said pasta salad and coleslaw, and sometimes at cookouts people do corn on the cob or mixed fruit.
0: All right. You've heard all of those, Shannon. You can take any of those or go out on your own. If you get it, you steal and tie the game. We play overtime. If not, the winner is Alex. What do you say?
3: Okay. I'm not sure if curly fries is different than regular fries, but I kind of like coleslaw. And both of them said it. How about we go coleslaw?
0: For the win in round two and overtime, coleslaw! Yeah. Oh, potato salad is a little surprising.
4: I'm shocked by that, frankly.
0: Coleslaw is number seven. Number two, soup.
2: Oh, who does that?
4: Soup.
0: Sandwich and soup.
2: But that's
0: it's a burger. It's not a sandwich. I don't have soup.
2: Family Feud.
0: It's Family Feud.
4: Soup. I like soup with my burger.
0: It's on there.
4: I wouldn't want to be friends with that person.
2: Is it just one person? You said that was number two answers.
0: Yeah. But overwhelmingly, 70 people said French fries. So the rest of it is real small. Two people said potato chips right down the bottom, which to me would be high.
4: That's always to me like the second option behind fries.
2: I was thinking hot chips.
0: Yeah, that would work too. Yeah, with a little ranch. Mm-hmm. Not for us, our girly.
2: Yeah. That's just to think about.
0: All right, BB Shea and Biggie, your captains again. This is it. Only 3 seconds when I come to you. 100 people surveyed. Top four answers on the board. 100 women surveyed. In the bedroom, my husband's superhero name would be Blank Man.
4: BB.
0: BB Shea.
4: Super.
0: Show us Superman. Number two, Biggie.
4: Blank Man?
0: Blank Man.
4: That's the name.
0: Blank. Not there. That means Shannon, you and BB Shea can play or pass that. You only have 3 seconds when I come to you, Shannon. In the bedroom, my husband's superhero name would be Blank Man. Play or pass, Shannon. Three answers left.
3: Let's play it.
0: Playing. Okay. Go back and forth here. Coming to you, Shannon. Number two is Superman. Three left. What do you say?
3: What about Batman?
0: Show us Batman. BB Shea.
1: He shoots ropes. Spider-Man.
0: Show us Spider-Man. No, not there. Shannon, my husband's superhero name would be Blank Man. What do you say?
3: Can we say Cockman?
0: Show us Cockman.
4: You did.
1: Shannon, you're on the air.
0: Everybody. This is not like a rehearsal or anything. Yeah. Right. No.
5: You know, we rehearsed way earlier.
4: If you say, can I say, you've already said it.
0: Cockman.
4: Yeah.
0: Imagine the uniform, the costume.
4: Yeah.
0: We should be that for Halloween.
1: Cockman.
4: Yep.
0: And all his like.
1: One of us will be the balls.
0: Yeah. Well, two of you. Yeah. Me and you and Biggie. Okay, that's it. Let's go. Now, Alex, you can be, Biggie's the captain. So suggest an answer. Number one still there. In the bedroom, my husband's superhero name would be Blank Man. What do you say, Alex? A suggestion.
6: Iron Man.
0: Iron Man? Rachel?
2: I was thinking a totally different direction. Mm-hmm. I was thinking like Snore Man and Remote Control Man.
0: Snore Man, Remote Control Man. Iron Man. Central.
4: Yeah. Mm-hmm. Only one I thought of was Iron Man. Mm-hmm. So I'm going to go with the player and I guess myself. We're going to say Iron Man.
0: For the win, this decides it. Iron Man! Number one answer.
4: Yeah.
0: Iron Man. Second, Superman. Third, Minuteman.
2: That's good.
0: And four, Macho Man. After the first two, though, it's like really to be an end. That's it. Good game, everybody. Well played. We'll play again tomorrow here on the Two Guys and Chris Show. At this same time, you could be a winner then because there's tickets all week long. Meanwhile, coming up next, this breakfast food was made possible because of an invention 157 years ago today. Do you like it? Last good next. Two Guys and Chris Show.
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6: Quarterback Anthony Calandria was named Nebraska's Week 1 starter by head coach Matt Rhule on Saturday. In making the announcement as the Huskers wrapped up training camp, Rhule called Calandria very competitive and very fiery. Sophomore defensive back Kamir Prescott will miss the season after suffering a knee injury during camp. Center Justin Evans was named a second-team preseason All-American by The Athletic. It marked the senior's second preseason honor as he made the Remington Trophy watch list earlier this month. Nebraska kicks off its season September 5th. When the Huskers host Ohio at 11 a.m., the game will be aired on 93.5 The Hawk and News Talk 900 KJSK. After winning their season opener last Thursday night at Lincoln Northeast, the Columbus-sized softball team went 0-3 in a tournament at Omaha Westview. The Discoverers fell to Papillion La Vista South 5-3 in Friday's first game, then bowed to Elkhorn North 9-1 later. On Saturday, CHS was defeated by Bellevue West 14-2 in three innings. Columbus will have its home opener against Lincoln North Star Tuesday night. CCC Volleyball went 4-0 in a season-opening tournament at Rockford, Illinois over the weekend. On Friday, the Raiders posted a pair of 3-1 victories over College of Lake County and Wallace State CC. Central edged Southwestern Michigan 3-2 and beat Lansing CC 3-0 on Saturday. CCC will play at Northeast CC in Norfolk on Wednesday. Nebraska soccer fell to number 18 Alabama 2-0 on Sunday at Hibner Stadium. The Huskers outshot the Crimson Tide 22-5, but couldn't find the back of the net. The loss moved NU to 1-1-2 on the season. Nebraska will host Omaha Thursday night. CCC's soccer clubs both opened the season with close losses at Metropolitan CC on Saturday. The Raiders women were down 2-1, while the Central men fell 1-0. Both CCC teams will play their home opener on Thursday against Bryant and Stratton College. The women

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2: Slight chance for showers today. Otherwise, mainly clear skies. Highs around 83. Southerly winds 8 to 15 miles per hour. Partly cloudy tonight. Lows around 66. 84 tomorrow. Slight chance of thunderstorms. Low 80s Wednesday and Thursday. A peek at the extended shows. 84 Friday. 87 Saturday. And 87 on Sunday. Another look at the short range. High of 83 today. We should dip to 66 tonight. A high of 84 tomorrow. Right now, it's 70 degrees.
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1: Ample sunshine expected this afternoon, with daytime highs approaching 83. Southerly winds 8 to 15 miles per hour. Partly cloudy skies. Tonight, lows dip down to about 66. A blend of clouds and sun. Tomorrow, slight chance for storms. Highs level off around 84. Low 80s Wednesday and Thursday. Looking at the long range, 84 Friday, 87 Saturday, and 87 on Sunday. Once again, 83 today, 66 tonight, 84 tomorrow. Currently, 72.
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0: 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Columbus.
3: Ample sunshine expected this afternoon, with daytime highs approaching 83. Southerly winds 8 to 15 miles per hour. Partly cloudy skies. Tonight, lows dip down to about 66. A blend of clouds and sun. Tomorrow, slight chance for storms. Highs level off around 84. Low 80s Wednesday and Thursday. Looking at the long range, 84 Friday, 87 Saturday, and 87 on Sunday. Once again, 83 today, 66 tonight, 84 tomorrow. Currently, it's 73 degrees.
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3: Mainly sunny skies this afternoon with daytime highs approaching 82. Southerly winds 8 to 15 miles an hour. Partly cloudy tonight, lows dip down to about 65. Slight chance for storms tomorrow. High temperatures reach up to 83. Partly cloudy skies. Mainly sunny and dry Wednesday and Thursday with highs in the low 80s. A peak at the extended shows 84 Friday, 87 Saturday, and 87 on Sunday. Right now, 79.

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2: Mainly sunny skies this afternoon, with daytime highs approaching 82. Southerly winds, 8 to 15 miles an hour. Partly cloudy tonight, lows dip down to about 65. Slight chance for storms tomorrow. High temperatures reach up to 83. Partly cloudy skies. Mainly sunny and dry Wednesday and Thursday, with highs in the low 80s. A peak at the extended shows, 84. Friday, 87. Saturday, and 87 on Sunday. Right now, 79.
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2: Guess who? 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
2: Mainly sunny skies this afternoon, with daytime highs approaching 82. Southerly winds 8 to 15 miles an hour. Partly cloudy tonight, lows dip down to about 65. Slight chance for storms tomorrow. High temperatures reach up to 83. Partly cloudy skies. Mainly sunny and dry Wednesday and Thursday, with highs in the low 80s. A peak at the extended shows, 84 Friday, 87 Saturday, and 87 on Sunday. Right now, 79.

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1: 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I'm an occupational therapist, and I've been working at Faith Health for over 20 years. My work as an occupational therapist really works with patients to figure out what their goals are, to be able to maybe do something they weren't able to do due to a diagnosis or an illness or an injury, being able to listen to them and really hear what they have to say. When I think of Faith Health, the first thing that comes to mind is the spiritual aspect that's always been a part of it. 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
2: Lows around 65 tonight under partly cloudy skies. Winds out of the southeast, 5 to 10 miles an hour. A mix of clouds and sun again tomorrow. Slight chance for storms. Daytime highs approaching 83. Chance for storms tomorrow night. Lows level off around 63. Partly cloudy skies. Lots of sunshine and dry Wednesday and Thursday with highs in the low 80s. A peak at the extended shows, 84. Friday, 89. Saturday, and 89 on Sunday. Currently, it's 80 degrees.

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3: Lows around 65 tonight under partly cloudy skies. Winds out of the southeast, 5 to 10 miles an hour. A mix of clouds and sun again tomorrow. Slight chance for storms. Daytime highs approaching 83. Chance for storms tomorrow night. Lows level off around 63. Partly cloudy skies. Lots of sunshine and dry Wednesday and Thursday with highs in the low 80s. A peak at the extended shows 84. Friday 89. Saturday and 89 on Sunday. Currently it's 79 degrees.
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3: Lows dip down to about 65 overnight under partly cloudy skies. Southeast winds 5 to 10 miles an hour. Sunshine mixed with clouds at times again. Tuesday, slight chance of thunderstorms. High temperatures reach up to 83. Chance of thunderstorms Tuesday night. Lows level off around 63. Partly cloudy. Mainly clear and dry Wednesday and Thursday with highs in the low 80s. Looking further out, 84. Friday, 89. Saturday and 89 on Sunday. Currently, 79.
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